0: Aged 18 and 20 have been arrested over the drive-by shooting. Cafe owner Raymond Yacoub says he has no enemies and wonders if they got the wrong venue.
1: No clue. Out of the blue. I have been here 18 years. I've never had issue.
0: The Telstra CEO has arrived back in Australia as the telco battles the fallout from this week's major outage. South Australian police are looking into whether a death in a regional hospital is connected to the issues reaching 000 during the meltdown. Vicky Brady is expected to address the media at some point today. Indian Prime Minister Narendra Modi will wrap up his visit to Australia with a major sporting announcement at the MCG today. Mr Modi and counterpart Anthony Albanese have spent recent days working on defence, trade and economic deals. Overnight, Melbourne rolled out the red carpet for the Indian leader at a massive community event attended by about 35,000 people at Marvel Stadium. A New South Wales man has been charged with making offensive social media posts directed towards a federal politician. The 53-year-old will face court in September. And more than 60 e-bikes and scooters have been seized and over 250 fines handed out in the first week of Queensland's e-mobility crackdown. Under new laws effective from July 1st, riders face hefty fines for drink riding, speeding and not wearing a seatbelt. Checking sport, France is the first team to qualify for the World Cup semi-finals, beating Morocco 2-0. Kylian Mbappe had his ankle on ice after the match, but says it's only minor. Bronson Cherry has penned a three-year deal to join the Melbourne Storm for next year after he was granted a release by the Bulldogs. Round 19 of the NRL kicks off tonight with the Tigers taking on the Warriors. And Olympic champion Kaylee McEwen has withdrawn from the Glasgow Commonwealth Games with glandular fever. That's the latest. I'm Kiara Parker.
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3: Remaining fine, mainly partly cloudy for today. The odd shower or two later on this afternoon and this evening. For tomorrow, though, finding up, there is a very slight chance of a shower, but very slight being the ultimate phrase there. Mostly sunny morning, basically, and similar conditions again for Sunday. Fine and sunny, the forecast for Monday, Tuesday and Wednesday at this stage. After a top of just 19 degrees today at 10:04, it's moved up to just 16.

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Classic Stevie Nicks, Tom Petty there, and Ray Charles Hit the Road Jack before that. Remember some sporting clubs used to use that song when a player got sent off the field? Rather cheeky, I've got to say. 10 past 10 with Jason McLean this morning for your Friday. Hope you've got a great weekend coming up. Plenty of things happening across the Sunshine Coast, including the Deaf Games and also the Garden Show. Get out there and enjoy that. Some great activities there. And some great songs to come this hour. The Beach Boys, Neil Diamond, Huey Lewis, The Monkees, bit of Cat Stevens as well. And the Mamas and the Papas right after this from Cheetah. This is Walking in the Rain, Sunshine FM.

0: 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The Mamas and the Papas look through my window at 17 past 10. Hits on the way shortly from the Beach Boys and also Neil Diamond. If you're looking for a good bargain to fill up your tank in the car today, just checking Sunshine Coast fuel prices for today. 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

0: On the Sunshine Coast radio station, it's 104.9 Sunshine FM. Her name was Iwanya Johnson. She got the nickname Puff from her childhood and went through that. Sadly, she passed away, aged just 40, from cervical cancer 13 years ago. Very, very sad news indeed, but boy, some great music there from Puff Johnson. Neil Diamond before that, thank the Lord for the nighttime and the Beach Boys, I can hear music. At 28 past 10, you hear the music very shortly from Huey Lewis. Also, the Seekers on the way. Now, if you're between 50 and 70 and thinking of retiring in the next 2 years, it's time to talk about your future. ESNA Financial Services, they're hosting a retirement workshop Wednesday, August 12th in Budrum. Common questions asked include what could death tax do to your super, what Centrelink rules matter, what super tips can help, and importantly, how to protect your lifestyle in retirement. Book today for the seminar, August 12th, Wednesday in Budrum, by calling station sponsor ESNA Financial Services on this number. It's 5445 6044. That number again, 5445 6044.
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It's the Sunshine Coast radio station, 104.9 Sunshine FM, here with Lewis in the news, stuck with you. You know, he was diagnosed with Meniere's disease about 8 years ago, so he's basically deaf now, Huey Lewis, and says he can hardly hear his own music. Very sad there, but Biggs on that, stuck with you. Hey, speaking of deaf, the Deaf Games on again today. It is day 7 of competition, the penultimate day you could say. Now, events on the day to enjoy here on the Sunshine Coast include at the Caloundra Indoor Stadium, got the table tennis from 2 till 6, the Savo. Also some futsal at the Caloundra Indoor Stadium from 2 till 6. Got lawn bowls happening right now till 5 p.m. at Club Mooloolaba. Tennis from 11 o'clock, so that's getting underway shortly till 5 this afternoon at Mooloolaba Tennis Club. Got chess happening the Savo once again, 2 till 5. It's the final day for chess at the Caloundra RSL. And swimming tonight, 5 till 9 p.m. at the Mountain Creek Swimming Club. So get out there and enjoy some great events for the Deaf Games, which wrap up tomorrow with the closing ceremony at Kings Beach Amphitheatre.

0: 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At 11 to 11, hits on the way shortly from Cat Stevens. Also the Shangri-Las with what I like to call the Vroom Vroom song. A special celebration happening this Sunday for Jai Arrow. Of course, he's the young man who was sadly diagnosed with motor neurone disease. Aged just 30, he's turning 30 on Sunday. And the South Sydney Rabbitohs are hosting what they're calling the world's biggest birthday party when they take on the Newcastle Knights. Now, it's the latest initiative to raise funds for his fight for the condition, also on his birthday, as I said. And there's a whole lot of activities planned for this Sunday, I've got to say. They're going to let the fans run onto the field. How good's that? I remember you could do that as a kid, but certainly not anymore. But they're going to bend the rules for that one there. Also, multiple other activities, and the Wiggles will be performing at halftime. Fans in the stand and at home also have the chance to donate to his fight against MND. And they're also hoping to break the world record for the most people wearing a party hat at one time. So the celebration is on for Jai Arrow and much needed raised funds for MMD. It's a great cause indeed. He is a wonderful young man.
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2: The Niche Art Collection will be participating in the Open Studios Art Trail in the Coolum Hearts Studio, corner of Elizabeth Street and Sunrise Avenue, Coolum Beach, on the 18th and 19th of July from 10 a.m. to 4 p.m. Niche produces high-calibre paintings in acrylics and oil with a focus on land, sea and the natural world. Still life and portraiture, both real and impressionistic, will also be included in the exhibition.
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0: 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Got your latest news, sport and weather very shortly.
1: Is she really going out with him? Well, there she is. Let's ask her. Betty, is that Jimmy's ring you're wearing?
2: Mm-hmm.
1: Gee, it must be great riding with him.

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1: Hello, I'm Kiara Parker. The Telstra CEO says she returned from holiday to Australia as quickly as possible as the telco battles the fallout from this week's major outage. Vicky Brady has just faced the media to apologise.
2: We have let our customers and Australians down, and for that I am deeply sorry. I understand how much Australians rely on us to keep in touch, to work and stay safe. I also understand the broader impact on the community when services go down, from things like payments to transport.
1: South Australian police are looking into whether a death in a regional hospital is connected to the issues reaching 000 during the meltdown. Iran has put together a new plot to murder Donald Trump, according to American and Israeli intelligence. The exact details are unclear, but the US president has recently ordered another round of 90 airstrikes on Iran. Within the past day, Donald Trump suggested the regime wants to see him dead.
3: You know what? I may be gone too, because I'm their number one target. It's out all over the place. I'm their number one because they're scum.
1: Pauline Hanson is at war with Angus Taylor following claims by the opposition leader her party would send Australia broke. Mr. Taylor has used a speech to warn One Nation has no credible plan to pay for its policies. Senator Hanson says the coalition needs to work with, not against her, to oust the Albanese government. Mr. Taylor also refusing to back away from claims One Nation would blow up the joint.
4: So if I take the top four policies, and before we even get into the details, there's $1 trillion of spending there, which would raise interest rates on modest assumptions by 3%, raise inflation by 3%, cause a debt crisis. I mean, we need a serious plan to get out of the mess that Labor has taken us into.
1: Australia will continue its sports diplomacy, this time signing a major cricket deal with India. Prime Minister Anthony Albanese will make the announcement at the MCG today alongside his Indian counterpart Narendra Modi. Overnight, both leaders addressed a crowd of around 30,000 people at a community event at Marvel Stadium. A tech company headquartered in Sydney that builds online shopping platforms has collapsed into voluntary administration. Ultra Commerce owes more than $17 million to creditors. And a software issue has forced Nissan to recall 13,000 X-Trails, affecting models produced between 2022 and this year. Checking sport, two goals in rapid succession have seen France down Morocco 2-0 to reach the World Cup semi-finals. French star Kylian Mbappe playing down an ankle injury he picked up in the match. Melbourne Storm has confirmed the signing of Bronson Sherry on a three-year deal. The Warriors are resting their origin stars for tonight's clash with the Tigers. And disappointment for all Aussie pair Mark Polmans and Storm Hunter at Wimbledon, losing their mixed doubles final in three sets. That's the latest. I'm Kiara Parker.
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5: Yeah, a bit of a grey, cloudy sort of a day today. Going to remain that way all day long and possible shower or two later on this afternoon. All up getting around 6-7 mils of rain. Had some overnight and earlier this morning, so a little bit more to come. Easing by tomorrow, should be a mostly sunny morning. Very slight chance of a shower in the afternoon, but very slight indeed, the word there. Sunday, similar thing there. No rain actually forecast. Fine sunny forecast for Monday and Tuesday, so light at the end of the tunnel. Heading for top today, just 21 degrees at 11:04. It's moved up to 19.

kiss somebody. 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At 12 past 11 with Jason McLean for your Friday morning, you'll be listening to the music shortly of Russell Morris, a bit of John Farnham coming up, also Skyhooks, Daryl Braithwaite, a bit of Fleetwood Mac as well. Right now, let's continue with this from Alison McCallum. It's Superman, 104.9 Sunshine FM. Hope you're having a wonderful morning.

0: More music, more memories, more often. 104.9 Sunshine FM. Haven't heard that in a while from Styx. It's Lady at 16 past 11. Hits on the way shortly from Russell Morris, the Supremes, and also John Farnham coming up. Tell you what, read a very, very delightful story in the Sunshine Coast News this morning about a 90-year-old man by the name of Don Walker. Now, not to confuse with the man from Cold Chisel, this is Don Walker, the Mount Coolum grandfather. He's got 19 grandkids, incidentally. He's just completed his third tandem skydive, making the leap from 13,000 feet just before his 90th birthday. And he's got plans to keep jumping every year until he reaches 100. What about that? He first took the plummet on the eve of his 70th birthday. It was a birthday gift from his daughter and grandchildren, right? Now, two decades later, he said the excitement hasn't faded at all. And I'll tell you what, it's a bit of a growing trend too. Skydiving Australia has released data that says 14,491 people over the age of 50 have done a skydive since 2023. I'm one of those, did that for my birthday last year. And what about this, right? 269 over the age of 75 have gone for a skydive. Now, it is World Skydiving Day tomorrow, so maybe something to tick off your bucket list. You're never too old.
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0: Here's the Sunshine Coast radio station, 104.9, Sunshine FM, John Farnham's No Ordinary World. Supremes, When the Love Light Starts Shining Through His Eyes before that. And Russell Morris, one of his all-time classics, The Real Thing, song produced by Molly Meldrum. At 27 past 11, having a look at things happening on this day for July the 10th, and it was in 1911 the Royal Australian Navy was established. In 1979, Chuck Berry, he was sentenced to 4 months in jail for tax evasion. In 1985, remember this well, the New Zealand Rainbow Warrior Greenpeace ship, that was sunk in Auckland, New Zealand, 1985. And in 2008, John Lennon's handwritten lyrics "To Give Peace a Chance" was sold at auction for $841,000 US. Now, John actually gave those to a 16-year-old girl who came in and joined him and Ono, Yoko Ono, for that bed-in. Remember the famous bed-in? She was 16. She's held on to it for 30 years and then sold them. Obviously, she needed the dough. Having a birthday today, old legend himself, Digger Ravel. He's turning 83. UK tennis star Virginia Wade, she's turning 80 today. Sunil Gavaskar, absolute legend in India, cricketer, he's 77. Comedian and TV star Adam Hills, he's turning 56 today. Singer Jessica Simpson, she's also an actress, she's 46. She starred as Daisy Duke in the film version of The Dukes of Hazzard. Couple of Broncos having a birthday today. Skipper Adam Reynolds, he's 36. Reece Walsh is 24 and also having a birthday. Yeah, Neil Tennant from the group Pet Shop Boys. It's one of their big hits, West End Girls. Yeah, Neil Tennant turning 72 today. To some of the birthdays and events happening for July 10.
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All I do at 22 to 12, bit of traffic information, believed to be a breakdown southbound Sunshine Motorway just near Main Road, Maroochydore. That's causing a slight delay, quite heavy both directions. Sunshine Motorway through Mountain Creek at the moment, and Calandra Road eastbound through to the Nicklin Way roundabout, getting some very heavy delays up to 5 minutes through there, and very slow traffic along Aerodrome Road in Maroochydore at the moment, and also Horton Parade, delays up to 5 minutes through that stretch. Continuing now, this is DC Lee, Sunshine FM.

0: Human Nature on the Sunshine Coast radio station, 104.9 Sunshine FM. Had the Eagles' Witchy Woman before that. And DC Lee, song from the mid-80s, song called See the Day. At 10 to 12, World Cup soccer action this morning. France are through to the semi-finals. They beat Morocco 2-0. Other matches still to come, Spain and Belgium tomorrow. On Sunday, Argentina, Switzerland and England play Norway. 7 o'clock, that's on TV, Sunday morning. I know there's many, many, in fact, thousands of English supporters on the Sunshine Coast, including Sunshine FM's very own Noddy. I was talking to him last night. I'll tell you what, he's pumped for the game. He believes England can go all the way. Geez, I tell you what, normally the Poms are our worst enemies, but I'm right behind them for this. I hope they do win, just to see the smile on Noddy's face.
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Beautiful song there from Marsha Hines, What I Did for Love. And Jonathan Edwards before that, Sunshine Go Away Today. Gee, I don't think I need Jonathan to talk to at the moment. We'd like more sunshine. More of that coming up Monday morning. Cloudy today with some more showers. Got your latest news, sport and weather very shortly. Then Lou Phillips keeping you company till 3 this afternoon. Today's fun fact, you know, cows can sense smells up to 10 kilometres away. Pretty much the same way we can smell cow pats from 10 metres away. Who said bloodhounds were good? The cows. Fleetwood Mac taking you up to news here at Sunshine FM. Have a good weekend. Yeah.

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1: Hello, I'm Kiara Parker. The Telstra boss says she is deeply sorry for this week's mass outage, but insists planned protocols were followed as the meltdown unfolded. Vicky Brady has rejected suggestions that job cuts are linked to the timekeeping glitch, which spread through the national network. She says the focus for now is making sure the network is stable and getting to the bottom of exactly what occurred.
2: We understand how much people rely on Telstra services, including the role we play in 000. So I would just reinforce our services are working as normal, particularly 000. We are seeing it work as normal, so people can have confidence.
1: The telco has confirmed it is assisting South Australian police with investigations into whether there is any connection between the outage and one person's death. Australia's foreign minister says everyone wants a return to stability as the ceasefire between Iran and the United States breaks down. Iranian officials denounce the latest strikes by the US as a war crime and label the administration as evil. The United States says it hit 90 military targets in its latest round of action. Penny Wong says de-escalation is in everyone's interests.
3: People have been feeling it in the hip pocket, which is why we have been calling for some time, de-escalation, ceasefire. We want a return to stability. I think everybody wants a return to stability, and it's very disappointing to see at the moment this ceasefire is really fraying around the edges.
1: Pauline Hanson says she's not the enemy as opposition leader Angus Taylor launches a scathing attack against One Nation. He argues Senator Hanson's policies would send the country broke if her minor party ever won government. Mr. Taylor has been coming under pressure from some Liberal MPs to take a tougher approach against One Nation. In a social media statement, Senator Hanson says the criticism makes no sense.
4: I don't agree with you having a go at me and what I stand for. Let's work together. That's right. I keep saying all the time. The people of Australia are crying out for change. Listen to the people, Angus, and work with me.
1: Two young men have been arrested over a drive-by shooting in Melbourne early this morning. Chilling CCTV shows the moment an Essendon cafe was sprayed with bullets. No one was inside at the time. And a Sydney man has been charged with making a bomb hoax targeting a foreign embassy in Australia. Federal police say a foreign law enforcement partner reported an online threat, which they allege was then linked to the 47-year-old. Checking sport, French star Kylian Mbappe is playing down the seriousness of an ankle injury picked up in the side's 2-0 World Cup quarterfinal win over Morocco. Tamika Upton has become the first NRLW player to score 50 tries as the Broncos beat the Sharks. Round 19 of the NRL kicks off tonight with the Tigers taking on the Warriors. Bronson Sherry has signed a 3-year deal with Melbourne Storm. And Olympic champion Kayla McEwen says she's gutted to have to miss the Commonwealth Games after being diagnosed with glandular fever. That's the latest. I'm Kiara Parker.
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5: The forecast for the rest of your Friday afternoon on the Sunshine Coast. Partly cloudy and a medium chance of showers, about 60%. Maroochydore, Caloundra and Noosa Heads are all 19 degrees. Nambour's 20 and Mullaney and the Hinterland 17 degrees.

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I'm Lou Phillips with you on your Friday afternoon. I'm so excited. I hope your day is going well. Let's get right into the music. We've got a great selection for you this afternoon. Melbourne-based singer Merrill Bainbridge, Spinning, released in 1995. And Daddy Cool opened the hour, Come Back Again. Ross Wilson is still touring, believe it or not. Turn it up, in excess, now on 104.9 Sunshine FM.

0: enchantingly beautiful voice of Karen with her brother Richard, the Carpenters, with their 1972 sweet power ballad, Goodbye to Love. Sherbet before that, Can You Feel It, Baby? And one of Australia's most successful exports, In Excess, What You Need. Well, I think we need a bit of ABBA soon to balance out the music on 104.9 Sunshine FM.
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0: it's not enough. She's our Sunshine Coast local from Noosa, the sensational Mia Ray, Not Enough. That was released just last year. Princess of Pop Kylie Minogue before Mia, Never Too Late from her album Enjoy Yourself. Well, that's good advice, isn't it? And ABBA kicked off the triple play, The Name of the Game from 1977. More music coming up soon on Sunshine Coast Radio Station 104.9 Sunshine FM. Black and round, black and round, black and round, black and round.
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0: Pioneering rock band in the late 60s to the early 70s, Billy Thorpe and the Aztecs, It's Almost Summer. Philadelphia band from 1985, The Hoodoos, And We Danced, and all the way from the Bronx, Dion with his hit single in 61, Run Around Sue. 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

just a small tribute to the Welsh singer Bonnie Tyler, who sadly passed away today. She was a trailblazer for female rock singers in the 70s with her unique voice and her style, and she will be missed. Lost in France from 1976. Quarterfish before that with Harden My Heart, and we've got more music on the way with a surprising duo on 104.9 Sunshine FM.

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1: Hello, I'm Toby Goff. Veteran broadcaster and former Senator Darren Hinch has died at age 82. The man known as the Human Headline had been navigating health battles in recent years. Hinch made his mark in newspapers before moving into radio, where he dominated the airwaves in Melbourne and on Sydney's 2GB. He also spent time in jail after naming a convicted paedophile on air. The deadly H5N1 bird flu has been detected in a native Australian bird for the first time. CSIRO testing has confirmed the greater crested tern died from the virus, bringing the total number of confirmed cases in Australia to 12. Federal Agriculture Minister Julie Collins says the bird was sharing a coastal range with infected migratory birds at the Robe Marina in South Australia.
2: Our scientists are undertaking further work to establish the potential pathway that resulted in the Australian seabird's infection. What we do know is that this is a coastal seabird that has an overlapping coastal range with migratory seabirds that have previously tested positive for H5.
1: The opening game of this summer's Big Bash cricket season will be played in India for the first time. The Prime Minister is holding talks with his Indian counterpart at the MCG alongside sporting legends and current players. The T20 match between the Melbourne Renegades and Perth Scorchers will be taking place in Chennai. Anthony Albanese says an event to boost Australian investment will run alongside the fixture.
3: It will kick off a week-long G'day Namaste Festival of Australian Sport, Culture and business engagement. There will be a senior business delegation led by the Business Council of Australia.
1: Federal police have charged a Sydney man accused of making a fake bomb threat to a foreign embassy in Australia. Detectives allege they have linked the 47-year-old man to an online threat reported by a foreign enforcement partner. Concerns have been raised about artificial intelligence being used in the medical research field. A study from the Queensland University of Technology finding some models used to predict stroke and diabetes risk may be inaccurate. Lead author Alexander Gibson says the AI may be using dodgy data.
4: What I sort of tend to see is AI cowboys out in the research world. So they're finding some data, not doing quality checks on the data.
1: Also making news, Welsh pop star Bonnie Tyler is being remembered as a legendary singer following her death at 75.
5: Checking sport, French star Kylian Mbappe is playing down the seriousness of an ankle injury picked up in the side's 2-0 World Cup quarterfinal win over Morocco. Tamika Upton has become the first NRLW player to score 50 tries as the Broncos beat the Sharks. Round 19 of the NRL kicks off tonight with the Tigers taking on the Warriors. Bronson Sherry has signed a 3-year deal with Melbourne Storm. And Olympic champion Kayla McEwen says she's gutted to have to miss the Commonwealth Games after being diagnosed with glandular fever. That's the latest. I'm Kiara Parker.
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6: The forecast for the rest of your Friday afternoon on the Sunshine Coast: partly cloudy and a medium chance of showers, about 60%. Maroochydore, Caloundra and Noosa Heads are 19 degrees, Nambour's 20 degrees, and Mullaney and the Hinterland 17.

super confident American country singer Ronnie Millsap and There's No Getting Over Me from 1981. R&B disco queen Thelma Houston before that with her single originally assigned to Diana Ross, but luckily for Thelma, she made it her own. Don't Leave Me This Way from 1976. I hope your Friday afternoon is going well and you're enjoying the music. 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

0: Oh, Chrissy Amphlett, she was amazing. Inducted into the Australian Recording Industry Hall of Fame in 2006, The Divinals in Pleasure and Pain. Australia's Sweetheart, Delta Goodrum before that, Solid Gold from 2020, and The Beatles kicking off the triple play, Rock and Roll Music. 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I bet you had a boogie to that one. 104.9 Sunshine FM.
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0: Smooth baritone of R&B soul singer Bill Withers. Ain't No Sunshine from 1971. Well, he's not wrong. It's getting quite dark outside. Simon and Garfunkel before that. A Hazy Shade of Winter from 1966. And That's When I Think of You for the three in a row. Aussie band 1927. More great tracks are coming up soon on Sunshine Coast Radio Station 104.9 Sunshine FM.
1: 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Ah! 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

0: Oh, such a good drummer. From Phil Collins' hugely successful solo album, No Jacket Required, Take Me Home from 1985. And all the way from Alabama in 1979, funk soul band The Commodores with Still. Nashville songwriter, musician and lecturer Peter McCann, Do You Want to Make Love for the 70s double. Well, we've got such a variety of songs for you to sing along to this afternoon. I hope you're enjoying it. The superb talent of George Michael coming up for you soon on 104.9 Sunshine FM.
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How much fun are they having? We are Sunshine Coast Radio Station with the news, weather and sport coming up in 5 minutes. English electronic band with 80s hair, ABC, The Look of Love. And from his debut solo album, Faith, George Michael's Father Figure from 1987. What a gorgeous song that is. The lads from Glasgow, Simple Minds, will take us to the news at 2 o'clock. Don't you forget about me. 104.9 Sunshine FM.

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1: Hello, I'm Toby Goff. Darren Hinch is being remembered as a man who led an extraordinary life following his death at age 82. The man known as the Human Headline had been navigating health battles in recent years. Hinch made his mark in newspapers before moving into radio and hosting his own show on television. Entertainment reporter Peter Ford says he'll be missed.
2: And Darren, of course, one of the stalwarts of the Australian media scene for decades. I'm sure many people know that in the last, or maybe 18 months, 2 years, his health hasn't been so good. That was an extraordinary life and career.
1: Hinch also spent time in jail after naming a convicted pedophile and campaigned on child protection as a federal senator. A greater crested tern has become Australia's first native bird to test positive for the highly contagious H5 bird flu. The animal was found dead on a beach in South Australia after contracting the virus from infected migratory birds in the same area. Despite the nation's number of confirmed cases rising to 12, Federal Agriculture Minister Julie Collins says the risk to human health remains low.
3: There is still no evidence of any mass mortalities due to the H5 bird flu. Nor is there any evidence of spread to other animal productions or populations at this time. There is no evidence currently of any infection in our poultry or agriculture system.
1: The Telstra boss says she's deeply sorry for the mass outage, but insists planned protocols were followed as the meltdown unfolded. Vicky Brady has rejected suggestions that job cuts are linked to the timekeeping glitch, which spread through the national network. She says the focus for now is making sure the network is stable and getting to the bottom of exactly what occurred. Data shows more people have been meeting their recommended serves of lean meat and alternative foods than 10 years prior. ABS figures show nearly two-thirds of intake was eating meats, poultry, with other sources coming from eggs, nuts and seeds, as well as fish. The Bureau's Sarashka Maharaj says around a quarter met the recommendations of grain and cereals and fruits.
4: And a quarter of grains and cereals consumed came from whole grain or high-fibre varieties. And more than half, or 58.2% of fruit serves, came from fresh, frozen or canned fruit, which are the preferred sources recommended in the guidelines.
1: And a software issue has forced the recall of 13,000 Nissan X-Trail models. Checking sport, France is the first team to qualify for the World Cup semi-finals after beating Morocco 2-0. Golden Boot leader Kylian Mbappe scoring his eighth goal of the tournament in the 60th minute. Bronson Cherry has penned a three-year deal to join the Storm from next year after he was granted a release from Canterbury Bankstown. Round 19 of the NRL kicks off tonight with the Tigers taking on the Warriors. And it will be an all-Czech final in the women's draw at Wimbledon. Karolina Mukva will take on Linda Noskova. That is the very latest.
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5: The forecast for the rest of your Friday afternoon on the Sunshine Coast, partly cloudy and a 60% chance of showers, becoming less likely in the late afternoon and evening. Maroochydore, Caloundra and Noosa Heads are all 19 degrees, Mullaney is 17 and Nambour's 20.

I woke last night to the sound of thunder. How far off, I sat and wondered. Started humming a song from 1962. Ain't it funny how the night moves, when you just don't seem to have as much to lose. 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
1: 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Night Moves from 1976. And the goddess of pop and pretty much everything else, Cher, now on 104.9 Sunshine FM.

0: She's referred to as the voice of a generation and one of the greatest singers of all time. Christina Aguilera, Beautiful, that was released in 2002. The Association before that, Windy from 1967. And Cher kicking off the triple play for your Friday afternoon, If I Could Turn Back Time. 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

0: Ooh, that's a boppy little number from British boy band Five. Keep On Movin' from 1999. And recorded in two takes without a demo, Aussie rock royalty Cold Chisel, Cheap Wine and a Three-Day Growth. 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

0: Oh, super cool. Lifetime Achievement Award winner, the soul man, Al Green. Let's Stay Together from 1972. Roxy Music frontman Brian Ferry with his solo single This Is Tomorrow Calling from 1977. And debut single for Melbourne duo Bachelor Girl, Buses and Trains from 1999. That's such a relatable song, isn't it? Oh. Michael Jackson's little sister Janet will be here shortly on Sunshine Coast Radio Station 104.9 Sunshine FM.
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Manchester success story, The Hollies. I'm Alive from 1965. And if you're a Hollies fan, and let's face it, who isn't, The Road Is Long is a great book. I think you'd really enjoy it. Pop icon in her own right, Janet Jackson, Together Again from 1997. Well, that's a wrap for me this afternoon. Thanks for listening. I've really enjoyed your company. The Bangles will take us to the news, weather and sport at 3 o'clock, where Dom Ronaldo will take over for the drive home. 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
1: Hello, I'm Toby Goff. The federal government says Telstra needs to face the music over its network outage, which knocked out 000 calls. The telco says the issue has now been resolved and welfare checks have been conducted on hundreds of customers. The government has confirmed no one died following the 000 failure. Communications Minister Annika Wells says she expects Telstra to cooperate with a federal inquiry.
2: The last few days have been really difficult for many Australians. And now that Telstra has resolved its outage, it is time for Telstra to face the music. Telstra has a lot of questions to answer. We need to get to the bottom of what happened. We need to understand how to prevent it from happening again.
1: For the first time, a native species has been confirmed to have contracted the deadly H5 bird flu. The greater crested tern was found dead in South Australia in a coastal area frequented by migratory species which have previously tested positive for the virus. The human deadline, Darren Hinch, has died at the age of 82 after several years battling illness. Hinch had a lengthy media career with several broadcast outlets, served multiple jail terms related to his reporting on pedophiles and murderers, and spent time as a senator after launching his own political party in 2015. Entertainment reporter Peter Ford says, above all, Hinch was always a showman.
3: You know, he was the theatre of it all that he brought to it, whether that was in newspapers or whether it was on radio or television, all of those things he had enormous success in. And, you know, it's a life and career that absolutely is worth celebrating.
1: A Big Bash game will be played in India, marking the first time a foreign cricket league will stage a match in the country. The Prime Minister made the announcement at the MCG as his Indian counterpart, Narendra Modi, wraps up his two-day visit to Melbourne. An Australian trade event will run alongside the games, with both countries agreeing to deepen cooperation on major sporting events. Two-thirds of Australians have seen or been a victim of racism in the workplace. The Australian Institute of Health and Safety is calling on governments to change workplace health and safety laws to better protect employees. Also making news, Border Force has confirmed a worldwide technical glitch is causing boarding delays across international airports. The problem is related to a third-party provider and affects the airline's passenger processing and security. Checking sport, a blow for the Eels. Captain Mitch Moses has been ruled out of tomorrow night's clash with the Roosters due to a leg cork. Brody Kostecki has claimed his fifth pole position of the supercar season. He'll start front of the grid for this afternoon's race 20 in Darwin. And England has sealed its first ever men's T20 series victory over India as their opponents suffered a record fifth straight defeat, the home team cruising to a 9-wicket win with more than six overs to spare. I'm Toby Goff. That is the very latest.
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4: Good afternoon. 4 minutes past three. A shower or two. What is left of your Friday? Top of 19 degrees. Now tomorrow, possible shower to kick off the weekend. 21. Sunday, partly cloudy. 23. And then sunny on Monday and 22.

0: More music, more memories, more often. 104.9 Sunshine FM. Elton John singing about a simple life. And it's not always that simple, is it? Every now and then there's a hurdle, maybe a bit of a roadblock, but somehow we get through it. And before that, we heard America down that Ventura Highway at 13 past 3. Reminds me that I was only on the Ventura Highway only a couple of weeks ago. Seems like ages. Dom Renato with you. Thank God it's Friday afternoon. Hope you've had a good day and a good week. Got some great music to keep you company as we head into the weekend. Natalie Imbruglia shortly, but this is Jim Diamond. And I Should Have Known Better, 104.9 Sunshine FM.
1: And I

0: It is that time of the year, I guess, at night time. A little shiver. 104.9 Sunshine FM. That's Natalie Imbruglia and Jim Diamond before that. Remember yesterday I played the band PhD, I Won't Let You Down was the song. In, I think it was about 1981 that they recorded. Well, I mentioned yesterday that Jim Diamond was the lead singer of that band, and he ended up having a solo hit with that one there. What a coincidence. The very next day. Go figure. Great song. Number one in 1985 for Jimbo. 21 past three. Now I've got four in a row coming up next, and we're going to kick it off with Stevie Wright.
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0: 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Four great Aussie artists in a row. Hope you enjoyed Being a Little Bit Careless as Paul Kelly and the Messengers. Before that, we heard the John Butler Trio, Better Than. John Paul Young, Where the Action Is, and we kicked it off with Gary Wright and the Guitar Man at 25 minutes to four. Speaking of Gary White, Wright, I should say. Did I say White? The Easy Beats, of course, he was the lead singer of the Easy Beats. They departed Sydney on this very day, 1966, for a flight to London. 2 months later, they recorded their biggest hit, Friday On My Mind. That's the late Gary Wright and the Easy Beats. Dom Renato with you this afternoon. Shortly, you will continue with Eagle Eye Cherry, Sunshine Coast weather for the remainder of today, a shower or two and 19. And to kick off our weekend tomorrow, a possible shower 21.
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Let's go back to 1960. I've always loved this song. Bobby Darin, Beyond the Sea. 104.9 Sunshine FM. 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

0: 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We're the Sunshine Coast radio station with the Pretenders back on the chain gang. Yeah, doing it the hard way at 8 minutes to four. News, sport and weather not too far away. On the other side of the news, we'll check out a couple of celebrity birthdays. But up next, the Archies.
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Daniel was a long march from cadets. The 6th Battalion was the next to turn. It was me who drew the card. We did Canungra, Shoalwater before we left.

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1: Hello, I'm Toby Goff. Police in South Australia have confirmed a woman's death during the Telstra outage was not the result of a network failure. The woman's partner found her unresponsive and used his Telstra phone to contact a neighbour with medical experience, who assessed her and successfully called 000. The woman was taken to hospital via ambulance, where she died several hours later. Meanwhile, the Telstra boss says she's deeply sorry for the mass outage, but insists planned protocols were followed as the meltdown unfolded. Vicky Brady has rejected suggestions that job cuts are linked to the timekeeping glitch, which spread through the national network. She says the focus for now is making sure the network is stable and getting to the bottom of exactly what occurred.
2: We understand how much people rely on Telstra services, including the role we play in 000. So I would just reinforce our services are working as normal, particularly 000. We are seeing it work as normal, so people can have confidence.
1: The man known as the Human Headline has died, bringing an end to a storied career in radio, television and politics. Darren Hinch had been battling ongoing illness for some time. The 82-year-old had a lengthy career in Melbourne media, as well as a stint hosting the morning show on Sydney's 2GB. Hinch ran a fierce campaign to name and shame pedophiles, even serving jail time over the issue. Australia and India have committed to boosting investment in sport to help both countries prepare for hosting major events. The Indian Prime Minister has wrapped up 2 days of high-level talks with his counterpart, Anthony Albanese. A Big Bash League cricket game will be played in India for the first time. Mr. Albanese says sport is the glue between both nations.
3: That connection between players and coaches from both our countries is much more the norm, and we are so much better for it. That is the power of sport. It breaks down our differences and it brings us together.
1: A case of the deadly H5N1 bird flu has been confirmed in a native species for the first time. The greater crested tern was found in South Australia in an area frequented by migratory species. And 13,000 Nissan X-Trail vehicles built between 2022 and this year are being recalled. A problem with the lithium-ion battery controller in the cars may cause them to enter a fail-safe mode. Checking sport, Roosters winger Daniel Tupou will tomorrow night join the NRL's Elite 300 Gang Club. He'll reach the milestone in the clash with Parramatta, his junior club. Round 19 kicks off tonight in Campbelltown, the Tigers hosting the Warriors. Coco Gauff has blown a golden opportunity at match point to crash out of the Wimbledon quarterfinals, losing in three sets to Carolina Muchova. And France has cruised into the FIFA World Cup semi-finals, beating Morocco 2-0. I'm Toby Gauff. That's the very latest.
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4: Yeah, 4 minutes past four now. Mostly sunny Saturday morning. The chance of some fog in the morning. Mainly about the hinterland, though, and a medium chance of showers, but most likely that's happening in the afternoon and there'll be some light winds. 21 degrees is the expected maximum tomorrow. It's going to get down to 11 overnight. Sunday, up to 23, partly cloudy. And then on Monday and Tuesday, sunny and a top of 22.

More music, more memories, more often. 104.9 Sunshine FM, Celine Dion, and yeah, that's the way it is. And Billy Joel didn't start the fire at the top of the hour. 12 minutes past four. Dom Renato with you this afternoon, set to drive you home and into a weekend. And yeah, that's just the way it is. Poor old Morocco knocked out of the World Cup, another one down. And France continue now to the semi-finals. Who, if you were following my reports from the World Cup in the United States and Canada with Trevor Young, I think I predicted them from the start. They're not there yet. Still a few games to go, but I'm loving it. Here's Ricky Martin. She Bangs. 104.9 Sunshine FM.

0: 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We're the Sunshine Coast radio station with the Bee Gees from one of the greatest soundtracks of all time, Saturday Night Fever. You're More Than a Woman. And before that, we heard Ricky Martin and She Bangs at 20 minutes past four. Next four in a row, we'll kick it off with Pink and Nate Ruth. Now, a couple of celebrity birthdays, if you're blowing out candle. It is the 10th day of July. Indian cricketer Sunil Gavaskar turned 77 today, born in Mumbai. Boy, he could bat, couldn't he? The former Indian cricket captain is regarded as one of the greatest opening batsmen in Test cricket history. Big call, but there are quite a few good ones, but he's up there with the best of them. He was the first to score over 10,000 runs in Test cricket. That's Sunil Gavaskar. And Sofia Vergara, the American-Colombian actress. I know she's a big football supporter. Wasn't happy that Colombia got kicked out of the World Cup. She's up to 54. If you're celebrating yours, have a good one.
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0: More music, more memories, more often. 104.9 Sunshine FM with the Coors wrapping up that four in a row. I had a Coors Light while I was over in the United States. Not the same thing. I never loved you anyway. Kevin Johnson, Rock and Roll, I gave you the best years of my life from the 70s, classic 70s. Casey and the Sunshine Band, and that's the way I like it. And Pink and Nate Roos, and Just Give Me a Reason, kicked it all off at 22 minutes to 5. Dom Renato this afternoon. LRB up next, the Sunshine Coast weather for the weekend. Tomorrow expecting a top of 21 degrees. A mostly sunny morning with a possible shower in the afternoon. It's going to get down to 11.
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0: 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The Spandau Ballet, Round and Round on 104.9 Sunshine FM. 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Tina Arena before that with The Greatest Gift. And she has with her beautiful voice, and LRB help is on its way. 7 minutes to five, all the latest news, sport and weather is not too far away. And coming up next, George Benson, our residents and visitors, you're invited to enjoy a refreshed public space in one of the Sunshine Coast's most popular spots with a new streetscape upgrade on a section of Park Street now complete and open to the community. The Coolum Connections Project strengthens the link between the foreshore, Main Street and Jack Morgan Park, helping bring people together at the heart of town. Sunshine Coast Council Division 9 Councillor Maria Suarez said the project has shaped by the community, and a very strong community at that, from their input, and celebrates what locals love most about Coolum. So well done. Sunshine Coast Council thanks everyone who shared their ideas and helped them bring Coolum Connections to life.
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2: The next Maroochy River Country Music Club concert will be a tribute to Simon and Garfunkel. 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
1: Hello, I'm Jefferson Shaw. A greater crested tern has become Australia's first native bird to test positive for the highly contagious H5 bird flu. The animal was found dead on a beach in South Australia after contracting the virus from infected migratory birds in the same area. Despite the nation's number of confirmed cases rising to 12, Federal Agricultural Minister Julie Collins says the risk to human health remains low.
2: There is still no evidence of any mass mortalities due to the H5 bird flu. Nor is there any evidence of spread to other animal productions or populations at this time. There is no evidence currently of any infection in our poultry or agriculture system.
1: Darren Hinch is being remembered for his commitment to unmasking child sex offenders following his death at the age of 82. The former broadcaster and one-term senator served jail time over his reporting of offenders' names. Hinch's former 3AW colleague, Neil Mitchell, says he believes Hinch's proudest moment came during his time in politics, not on the radio.
3: Which is when he, then it was world-changing legislation that said sex offenders couldn't get an Australian passport. And he was fighting the hideous nature of sex tourism.
1: The federal government says Telstra must face the music and answer questions about its network outage. The issue knocked out data services, train lines, and more than 600 people were unable to reach 000. The telco says the issues have now been resolved, and the government has confirmed there have been no deaths from the emergency number failure. The first game of the upcoming Big Bash cricket season will be played in India as Australia looks to boost investment in the country. The Prime Minister has hosted his Indian counterpart at the MCG on the last stop of his whirlwind trip to Melbourne. The match marks the first time a foreign cricket league will play a match in the subcontinent. Speaking through a translator, Indian PM Narendra Modi says the two countries are united by sport.
4: In both countries, cricket is not just a sport. It's a shared passion. But today, there is no pressure of a last over finish. Today is about the joy of sport, the warmth of our friendship.
1: Also making news, more than 13,000 Nissan X-Trail models have been recalled due to a software issue that could cause them to suddenly lose power. Variants made after 2022 are impacted. And V-Line passengers will travel for free across the network on Monday and Tuesday following this week's major Telstra outage. Checking sport, Roosters winger Daniel Tupou will tomorrow night join the NRL's Elite 300 game club. He'll reach the milestone in the clash with Parramatta, his junior club. Round 19 kicks off tonight in Campbelltown, the Tigers hosting the Warriors. Coco Gauff has blown a golden opportunity at match point to crash out of the Wimbledon quarterfinals, losing in three sets to Carolina Mukova. And France has cruised into the FIFA World Cup semi-finals, beating Morocco 2-0. That's the latest. I'm Jefferson Shaw.
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5: 4 minutes past five, a mostly sunny Saturday morning. There is a chance of fog in the morning as well, but mainly about the hinterland, a medium chance of showers most likely during the afternoon and light winds. 21 degrees expected maximum tomorrow. It will get down to 11 degrees. Looking ahead to Sunday, a partly cloudy one, 23. Not bad for the middle of winter. Monday, sunny and 22, and the same for Tuesday.

music, more memories, more often. 104.9 Sunshine FM as we just twist the afternoon away with Sam Cooke from 1962. And Phoebe Snow kicked off this hour and every night at 9 minutes past five. Dom Renato for your drive home on this Friday. As we head into a weekend, hope you had a good week. Yeah, my first week back after. It's bizarre, isn't it? You go on holidays, it's like it never really happened. But it did, and I enjoyed it. And let's enjoy the weekend, which is just about around the corner. My Sex on the way. If you're celebrating your birthday, hope it's been a good one. Digger Ravel is 83 today. His real name is Gary Hildred. The Australian singer had a couple of hits in the 60s. 83, not a bad innings for Digger. Who else have we got? Jessica Simpson, the American singer and actress. She turns 46 today. And Neil Tennant, he's one half of the Pet Shop Boys, along with Chris Lowe, turns 72 today.

West End Girls, the biggest hit for the Pet Shop Boys, and Neil Tennant, 72 today. If you're celebrating your birthday, hope it's been a good one so far. As we continue with Sheryl Crow, Strong Enough, 104.9 Sunshine FM.

0: 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We're the Sunshine Coast radio station. That's the Aussie band from the 70s, My Sex, But You Don't Care. And Sheryl Crow before that at 18 past 5. Up next, we'll line up four in a row to drive you home, or we'll kick it off with the band Night from 1979 next.
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0: More music, more memories, more often. 104.9, this is Sunshine FM, wrapping up four in a row with that great Aussie rock and roll band. They were the Australia's answer to the Beatles back in the 60s. The Easy Beats and Friday on My Mind. Remember earlier I did play Stevie Wright, his solo hit. Well, the Easy Beats departed Sydney on this very day, 1966. Now, how long ago was that? That was, what, 40, 60 years ago? Crazy. 2 months later, they recorded that song, which was to be their biggest hit, Friday on My Mind, and we love our Fridays. John Denver before that, Farewell Andromeda, Welcome to My Morning. Hello Mary Lou from Ricky Nelson. We kicked off that four in a row with Night and Those Hot Summer Nights, which won't be too far away, I reckon. 28 minutes to 6, Tom Renato for your drive home. We're going to drive home with the cars in just a moment. Sunshine Coast weather for tomorrow to kick off our weekend. A possible shower, a sunny morning, 21 degrees expected, max down to 11 overnight.
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0: 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We are the Sunshine Coast radio station. From his 1987 album, Always Guaranteed, that was his second single lifted from that album, Cliff Richard and Some People. And he is some singer still around, isn't he? Still performing, still touring. 10cc with the Rubber Bullets before that, and the Cars with Drive at 13 minutes to 6. We'll update all the latest news, sport and weather not far away at 6 o'clock. But up next, Johnny Rivers.
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Will Travis Kelce now belongs to Taylor Swift. Of course, they got married. Didn't that make a lot of noise about her getting married? I guess most people are, some people are interested. I don't know. Yeah, they got married at Madison Square Gardens. A very lavish affair it was, hosted roughly 1,000 people. I wonder if she cut costs on the flowers. Maybe it was a bit too expensive. Yeah, somehow I doubt it. It's now 4 minutes to 6. News coming up next.

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1: Hello, I'm Jefferson Shaw. For the first time, a native species has been confirmed to have contracted the H5 bird flu. The greater crested tern was found in South Australia in a coastal area frequented by migratory species which have previously tested positive for the virus. Precautionary testing is underway in New South Wales after a juvenile fur seal died on the central coast. Officials say it's not uncommon for sick or dead baby seals to be reported at this time of year. Tributes are being made in honour of the human headline Darren Hitch, who's died at the age of 82. The veteran broadcaster passed away at home. Hinch proved he was fearless as he took to the airways in the late 1970s, even serving jail time after unmasking a child sex offender. 3AW's Nick McCallum says he'll remember him as a brilliant broadcaster and a friend.
2: Listening to the way he could find a topic that would get people's attention and then just milk it dry, and he was the most stubborn and determined person. He tried to get his way on absolutely everything. Sometimes he succeeded, and Victoria was the better state for it.
1: A Sydney man has been charged with making a bomb hoax targeting a foreign embassy in Australia. Federal police say a foreign law enforcement partner reported an online threat, which they allege was then linked to the 47-year-old. Officers seized a mobile phone and 2 grams of suspected methamphetamine from a home at Colton. The opening game of this summer's Big Bash cricket season will be played in India for the first time. The Prime Minister is holding talks with his Indian counterpart at the MCG alongside sporting legends and current players. The T20 match between the Melbourne Renegades and Perth Scorchers will take place in Chennai. Anthony Albanese says an event to boost Australian investment will run alongside the fixture.
3: It will kick off a week-long G'day Namaste Festival of Australian Sport, Culture and Business Engagement. There will be a senior business delegation led by the Business Council of Australia.
1: And new research shows that parents may underestimate the amount their children use artificial intelligence. The Family Online Safety Institute interviewed 4,000 families, claiming that only 27% of parents thought their child used generative AI in the past week, despite 40% admitting they had. Experts believe chatbots are the biggest blind spot, with the amount of social media scrolling also largely misjudged. Checking sport, Parramatta coach Jason Riles has refused to rule out signing Jerome Luai for a one-season stint in 2027. The Tigers have told Luai to find a new club before he joins the PNG Chiefs in 2028. Five-time Olympic backstroke champion Kayleigh McEwen has pulled out of the upcoming Commonwealth Games with glandular fever, and England has sealed its first ever men's T20 series victory over India, the home team cruising to a 9-wicket win with more than 6 overs to spare. That's the latest. I'm Jefferson Shaw.
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4: 6:04, a mostly sunny Saturday morning. There is a chance of some fog in the morning, but that's mainly about the hinterland, so nothing to worry about. Medium chance of showers most likely during the afternoon and some light winds. 21 degrees expected maximum. It's going to get down to 11 overnight. Sunday partly cloudy, 23. And checking out Monday and Tuesday, sunny and 22.

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John Lennon and the Plastic Ono Band from 1969 and Give Peace a Chance. And it was on this day in 2008 that the handwritten lyrics to that song, Give Peace a Chance, fetched something like $841,000 American dollars at an auction in London. Wow, how much money would you need to have to buy it for that much? Plenty, I guess. Now, John apparently gave them to a 16-year-old girl who snuck into John and Yoko's bed-in for peace and ended up working as an errand girl. And at the same auction, a drum skin used on the cover of Sgt. Pepper's Lonely Hearts Club Band LP went for over $1 million. I wonder if those collectors still have them, and what do you do with them? I guess just get visitors and say, that's what it is, and that's how much I paid for it. Good on you. At 13 past 6, Tom Renato with you, driving you home. On the way inside this hour, we've got Mondo Rock not far away and another four in a row. But let's continue with this beautiful song from James Taylor, Fire and Rain, 104.9 Sunshine FM.

0: Well, it is winter, I guess. 104.9 Sunshine FM. 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Mondo Rock and Ross Wilson in A Cool World. And James Taylor before that at 20 minutes past six. Four in a row lined up in just a moment. We'll kick it off with Rod Stewart as we wrap up celebrity birthdays today. Who else have I got that I haven't mentioned? Oh, Fred Gwynne, the American actor, is having a heavenly birthday today. Born on this day, 1926, passed away at the age of 66 in 1993. Of course, best known for playing Herman Munster in The Munsters and for his role as Officer Francis Muldoon in Car 54, Where Are You? What a funny show. He was actually 6'5" tall. He was a big boy, no longer with us. And also a heavenly birthday to Ronnie James Dio. Well, in 2010 at the age of 67. He was a vocalist with the bands Rainbow, Black Sabbath, and also this band, Dio, had a hit in 78 with Love Is All at the Butterfly Ball. Ronnie James Dio, if you've been celebrating your birthday, hope it's been a good one. 104.9 Sunshine FM.
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0: Why is everyone looking at me? 104.9 Sunshine FM, we're the Sunshine Coast radio station. Michael Jackson and I'm Bad. And if you haven't seen the Michael movie, a lot of critics, of course, have canned it. Check it out. I didn't mind it, actually. It's not the whole story, but I reckon there's another part to it as well. Before that, we heard the big O, Blue Bayou. I reckon there's going to be a biopic about Roy Orbison one day. What a legend. Helen Reddy, I Am Woman. And Rod Stewart, down the downtown train at 24 minutes to 7 with Dom Ronaldo driving you home. Creedence Clearwater Revival coming up next. Sunshine Coast weather for your Saturday. A mostly sunny morning. There is a possible shower during the afternoon. Top of 21 degrees. It's going to get down to 11.
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Osmosis, She Didn't Even Remember My Name, and Creedence's Green River. It is now 11 minutes to 7. The 70s at 7, not far away. 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

0: More music, more memories, more often. 104.9 Sunshine FM. Yvonne Elliman, Love Me Just a Little Bit Longer, and Madonna before that at 6:58. That's it for Dom Renato. Thanks for your company. Good to be back this week. Look forward to your company again on Monday from 3. 70s at 7 coming up shortly with Noddy. Till next time, enjoy the music. Have a good one.
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0: On your Friday evening, this is 90 with the 70 of the 7. That was Rose Royce, who's just taken us through the car wash. And kicking off the show, the Bay City Rollers give a little love. Here's Jenny Paycheck. What a great name. Johnny Paycheck, take this job and shove it. 104.9 Sunshine FM.
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0: 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JJ Cole and Crazy Mama. And before that, Take This Job and Shove It from Johnny Paycheck. Coming up for you very shortly, we got Lynyrd Skynyrd, Sweet Home, Alabama. 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

0: 24 minutes past seven on your Friday evening. That was Tom Jones, believe it or not, from 1972, the young New Mexican puppeteer. Before that, the number one song from Pilot, Magic, and kicking off that triple play, Lynyrd Skynyrd's Sweet Home Alabama. A beautiful song from Barbra Streisand coming up very shortly on the 70s at 7 with Noddy, 104.9, Sunshine FM.
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0: Wow, what a great song from Donna Summer. Great disco music, MacArthur Park from 1978. Before that, we had the Steve Miller Band, Rockin' Me. Daniel Boone talked about a beautiful Sunday on a Friday. And kicking off that four in a row, Barbra Streisand, The Way We Were. Coming up after this short break, the storyteller is going to sing us a beautiful song about old dogs and children and watermelon wine. Sunshine FM.
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How old do you think I am? He said. I said, well, I didn't know. He said, I turned 65 about 11 months ago. I was sitting

children and watermelon wine. Ever had

He said, I tried it all when I was young and in my natural prime. Now it's old dogs and children

Yes, hold on, because coming up at 8 o'clock, 2 hours of great music from the 80s and 90s to get you ready for your weekend. Now, whatever you're doing for the rest of the weekend, I hope it's a pleasant and safe one, and you can join me on Monday for some more 70s at 7. Till next time, this is Noddy. Thanks for listening, and enjoy the rest of your evening. Yes, that's right, I can never say goodbye. See ya, Sunshine FM.

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Well, I'll tell you what I want, what I really, really want. I want to play for you some great music here on the Sunshine Coast radio station, 104.9 Sunshine FM. Spice Girls and Wannabe and Fashion from David Bowie, kicking off this 2 hours of the 80s and 90s program this evening. Myron Quayle is my name. Great to have you along. I'm filling in for Jo Skinner this evening. She's not feeling well still, so we hope you have a speedy recovery, Jo. In the meantime, let's keep this great music rolling with Heaven from Bryan Adams, Sunshine FM.

0: Jodie Morris at 17 past 8. You're gonna get hurt. Before that, a bit of China Crisis and Black Man Ray. And kicking off that three in a row was Ryan Adams with Heaven. You're on the Sunshine Coast radio station 104.9 Sunshine FM, a love song around the corner.
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That one from Randy Crawford. Before that, Chris de Burgh with The Lady in Red and Stevie Wonder. I just called to say I love you. Well, if you'd like to get in touch with the station, whatever you might be listening, give us a message on Facebook. 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

That one, the theme song, instrumental theme song for the film Beverly Hills Cop. That is Axel F. Before that, Huda Gurus and Miss Free Love and Love is a Battlefield from Pat Benatar kicked off that three in a row. Not far away, a little bit of St. Elmo's Fire, the love theme from it anyway, on 104.3. That one, the theme song, instrumental theme song for the film Beverly Hills Cop. That is Axel F. Before that, Huda Gurus and Miss Free Love and Love is a Battlefield from Pat Benatar kicked off that three in

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Hearts there from 1986, and These Dreams. Richard Marx before that, and Right Here Waiting, and the love theme from St. Elmo's Fire by David Foster kicked off that three in a row. Don't go anywhere, because the best of the 80s and 90s continues after 9 o'clock here on Sunshine FM. 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R.E.M. and Orange Crush.

Class 9, Look What You've Done to Me, and before that, the incredible Chariots of Fire. You're on the Sunshine Coast radio station 104.9 Sunshine FM this evening for the best of the 80s and 90s. Warren Quayle is my name, filling in for Joe Skinner this evening. On this hour, a bit of Chicago, Paul Young, and Linda Ronstadt too. But I think let's get straight back into it as we continue the music on Sunshine FM. This one, Mike and the Mechanics and Silent Running.

0: It Might Be You. That one's Stephen Bishop. Before that, Chicago and You're the Inspiration. And Silent Running from Mike and the Mechanics kicked off that three in a row. 104.9 Sunshine FM.
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0: 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Paul Young there. And wherever I lay my hat, that's my home. And before that, Candy Dolfer with Dave Stewart and Lily Was Here. Linda Ronstadt and Aaron Neville with one from 1989, Around the Corner, here on Sunshine FM.
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0: Al Jarreau with Morning from 1983. Before that, Alan Parsons Project and Don't Answer Me. And Linda Ronstadt with Aaron Neville, if I get my names right. And Don't Know Much kicked off that three in a row. Oh, let's keep this music rolling. I reckon a little bit of Natalie Cole and Nat King Cole very shortly on Sunshine FM.
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Sister. And before that, Natalie Cole and Nat King Cole with Unforgettable. That's my time done for this evening. Thank you very much for joining me on the program. Simon Taylor is in next to take you through from 10 until midnight. Then Des, Doug and Roger on your radio tomorrow for your usual weekend. Have a great night, and I'll leave you with Journey on Sunshine FM. Yes.

Simon Taylor, and thanks for joining me this evening on The Late Show on 104.9 Sunshine FM. And I just played you The Divinyls with Science Fiction and Petula Clark with Don't Sleep in the Subway. Going to feature music tonight by Jimmy Barnes. I've got some Roxy Music, some Ice House, also Lionel Richie and Sharon O'Neill. But right now, let's kick off Four in a Row with a Diesel.

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0: Gloria Estefan with Can't Stay Away From You. Before that, Lee Kernaghan and Adam Brand and Steve Ford with Spirit of the Bush. You also heard Share This Wine by Things of Stone and Wood. And at the top was Diesel with All Come Together. And up shortly, I've got Linda George on the Sunshine Coast's radio station, Sunshine FM.
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I just played you Cold Joy with Heaven Is My Woman's Love, Lionel Richie with Love Will Conquer All, and at the top was Linda George with Neither One of Us. And up soon, let's go to Icehouse with My Obsession.

0: And that was Sharon O'Neill with Maxine, which reached top 20 in Australia in 1983. Before that, Leslie Gore with You Don't Own Me and Ice House with My Obsession. Coming up shortly, I've scheduled in Roxy Music on Sunshine FM.
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Up next, I got a classic Jimmy Barnes track. This is Working Class Man.

I'm Simon Tatter, and thanks for listening in to the second hour of The Late Show here on 104.9 Sunshine FM. I just played you Jen Myers and the Rough and Tumble with Double Talk and Len Barry with 123. Tonight I'm going to feature some bands like Beach Boys. I've got some Australian artists like Southern Suns, Australian Crawl and Casey Chambers. But right now, let's go to Wendy Matthews.

0: heard Minnie Riperton with Loving You, rounding out four tracks in a row. Before that, The Flying Circus with Hayride, Van Morrison, Bright Side of the Road, and at the top was Wendy Matthews and If Only I Could. Coming up soon on Sunshine FM, I've got Simply Red.
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0: Tracy Chambers with her number one single from 2002, Not Pretty Enough. Before that, Darren Hayes with Insatiable, and at the top, Simply Red with Stars. And coming up soon, I've got some Whitney Houston for you on Sunshine FM.
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0: That conclusion is unmistakable. It's Australian Crawl with Downhearted from the album Boys Light Up, and that was a top 10 single for the band. Before that, UB40 and Chrissy Hynde with I Got You Babe, and Whitney Houston with Saving All My Love for You. Coming up soon, Rick Astley on the Sunshine Coast's radio station, Sunshine FM.
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Going to kick off three checks in a row now with the 3 Degrees.

I'm Simon Taylor, and we're rapidly coming to the conclusion of The Late Show on 104.9 Sunshine FM. I just played you the Beach Boys with Little Deuce Coupe, Mental as Anything with Too Many Times, and The 3 Degrees, When Will I See You Again. To round the show out tonight, I've lined up the Southern Suns. This is You Were There.

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1: Are you interested in playing bridge? 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
1: Restoring Hope Parkinson's Therapy has a new home. 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
1: Oscar Wilde's The Importance of Being Earnest is coming to the Mullaney Playhouse. 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
1: Nambour Historical Museum is celebrating its 30th anniversary on Saturday, the 25th of July, from 10 till 3 at 18 Mitchell Street, Nambour. 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
1: Good morning, I'm Hugh Phillips. Biosecurity experts say reporting sightings of sick or dead birds will be critical in the fight against H5 bird flu after a case was confirmed in a native bird for the first time. Jefferson Shaw explains.
2: Environmentalists say a greater crested tern testing positive for H5N1 influenza in South Australia marks a significant escalation in Australia's outbreak. It's a disease that's killed millions of wild birds, devastated colonies of penguins, seals and sea lions around the world. Invasive Species Council's chief executive Jack Goff is urging Australians to remain vigilant, particularly along the coast.
3: This is one where the public are the front line of the biosecurity response.
2: He's urging the federal government to establish a $200 million wildlife resilience fund to boost populations of susceptible species. Jefferson Shaw reporting.
1: A major Telstra outage that blocked more than 600 emergency calls was reportedly caused by an outdated server that reached its end of life nearly a decade ago. The timing device suffered a software glitch that accidentally rewound the network's internal clock back to 2006. Sources have told Nine newspapers the part in question would have only cost the telco $22,000 to replace. Investigators are appealing for dashcam footage after a fatal crash in Queensland's North Burnett region. A 66-year-old man has now died in hospital after his ute collided with the rear of a stationary car on the Burnett Highway. The driver of the second vehicle was uninjured. There are signs fewer Australians are changing jobs as the labour market cools. Commonwealth Bank figures show wages remained steady in June, though recent events suggest that trend will likely rise. Economist Harry Ottley says the rate of people quitting their job has also slowed.
4: What we're seeing at the moment is that proportion, according to our data, continues to decline, which indicates that there probably is less people out there moving around the labour force, and that's a really important sign that the labour market continues to cool.
1: And a WA postal worker has been charged with mail tampering. It's alleged the 57-year-old Australia Post worker removed and tampered with several packages last month. During a search of a home and car in Perth's southeast, the AFP allegedly seized $34,000 in cash. Checking sport in the NRL, the Warriors triumphed over the West Tigers 32-6. The result marks the 11th win of the season for the New Zealand side. While Parramatta coach Jason Riles has refused to rule out signing Jerome Luai for a one-season stint in 2027. The Tigers have told Luai to find a new club before he joins the PNG Chiefs in 2028. And Novak Djokovic has been knocked out of Wimbledon, losing to Jannik Sinner in the semis. That's the latest. I'm Hugh Phillips.
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5: Good morning for the Sunshine Coast. Today we are in for a gorgeous winter's day. Partly cloudy. There is a little bit of morning fog. There was some coming down the motorway when I came to work before. Slight chance of a shower, most likely the Savo with light winds. 21 degrees across the coast and for Nambour, 19 up on the range today. Again, a bit of fog tomorrow with the slight chance of a shower, most likely from late morning, 12 to 24. Then we've got sunny days with light winds for Monday and Tuesday. Overnight lows a little cool at 9 degrees, heading for 22 both days. Currently at the Sunshine Coast Airport, it is sitting on 8.5 degrees. Good morning, it's 6:04.

Pete Murray with Opportunity and a Little Ray of Sunshine from Axiom, a good Aussie double to kick off my part of your Saturday morning. Hello, Des Dighton, 11 past six. And welcome if you're up bright and early. I bet you got the blanket or doona or a pretty warm jumper on, as it is a little bit cool outside this hour, though. Got some great music you can dance around to. Maybe a bit of Peter Frampton for you. Do that in around 7 minutes. Also, some Christina Aguilera. We'll take Mondo Rock and the Supremes. We'll check out beach surf and boating conditions as well today. And look, if it's your birthday today, you're sharing it with two great singers and an actress who all turned 67 today. We'll have a look at that later on in the morning here at Sunshine FM. Right now, though, let's kick off four in a row with the Easy Beats on Sunshine FM.

Wrapping up that four in a row with Lobo and I'd Love You to Want Me. We had Show Me the Way, Peter Frampton, Chicago's Just You and Me. And Good Times, the Easy Beats at the top at 27 past six on a gorgeous looking Saturday morning. Let's see whether it's gorgeous out on the waters. Sunshine Coast waters forecast Double Island Point to Cape Moreton today. Southerly winds about 10 knots, becoming east-southeasterly in the late afternoon and then north-northeasterly this evening with seas below a metre. And the swell southeasterly 1 to 1.5 metres inshore, increasing to 1.5 to 2 metres offshore. Moreton Bay today, short and sweet, variable winds below 10 knots, seas below 0.5 of a metre. The water temperature at the moment is 21.4 degrees. It's 20.4 degrees, I should say, which, if you're curious, happens to be a degree colder than this time last year. If you are going for a swim or heading out on the water or whatever today, tide times from Mooloolaba, we have a low tide of 0.29 of a metre at 13 to 11 this morning. A high tide at a quarter to six tonight, 1.91 metres, and then a low tide tomorrow morning, 20 past midnight at 0.57 of a metre. Stay safe in the water. Have a yarn to the Coast Guard if you're heading out, and swim only between the red and yellow flags. If you're interested in the soccer at the moment in the game between Spain and Belgium, it is 1-1 after 65 minutes. Here's the band Eric Carmen was in front of for many years, the Raspberries on Sunshine FM.

0: Oh, such a good song from 1973 for the Raspberries. Let's pretend 29 to 7, Des Dighton this morning. We've got a fine one on the coast today and over the next few days. Just a very slight chance of a shower happening. Temps around the 20-degree mark currently in Karoi. It is just a touch under 10 degrees on Sunshine FM.
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2: 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The program will include Brahms' Fourth Symphony and the Korngold Violin Concerto with soloist Warwick Adney from the Queensland Symphony Orchestra. 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

0: Come On Over, Baby. All I Want Is You, Christina Aguilera and Ruby Baby Dion before that at 22 to 7. The latest news at 7. A big weekend in sport, of course, with the World Cup continuing over in the US, Canada and Mexico. We've got all the usual AFL and NRL action. Of course, a big week for local referee Tyson Brough, who started his career playing football in Kawana for the Kawana Dolphins, took up refereeing, worked his way up the ranks, and he referees his first NRL game tomorrow night, the last game of the round, the Storm versus Titans. So congratulations, Tyson Brough. Good to see another Sunny Coast boy. Make it good. Between now and the news at 7, we might take a bit of Mondo Rock and the Supremes, but not too far away from Bruce Coburn at 104.9 Sunshine FM.
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0: Wrapping up that four in a row with Daydream Believer, The Monkees, You Keep Me Hanging On. We had the Supremes, Mondo Rock with The Summer of 81, and Wondering Where the Lions Are, Bruce Cockburn. It is 7 to 7, the latest news at 7. Coming up next hour, we will talk real estate, our property of the week with Trevor Young and Vicky Stewart. We'll have a look at one of those people turning 67 today, a great musician celebrating a birthday. Ahead of the news, we've got a great double shot with the Travelling Wilburys, Handle With Care, and 30 seconds away from the Starland Vocal Band's Afternoon Delight on Sunshine FM.
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2: The next Maroochy River Country Music Club concert will be a tribute to Simon and Garfunkel. Head down to the Heritage Hall in Blybly, 87 Willis Road, for some great country and pop music. 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
1: Good morning, I'm Hugh Phillips. The first locally transmitted case of H5 bird flu is being treated as a significant escalation in Australia's outbreak. The Invasive Species Council is calling for a $200 million fund to boost populations of Australia's most susceptible species. Chief Executive Jack Gough is urging people to be on high alert for any dead or sick birds on the coastline.
2: Then they do need to make sure they avoid that bird. They take a recording of it and they let the government know through the birdflu.gov.au reporting. This is one where the public are the front line of the biosecurity response.
1: Meanwhile, a dead seal found on the New South Wales central coast has tested negative for the H5N1 strain. Environmental authorities examined the animal on Friday following fears the deadly strain had jumped to local marine animals. A network server costing just $22,000 is being blamed for the Telstra outage that cut off hundreds of desperate callers from 000. Internal sources have told Nine newspapers the hardware reached its end of service life in 2016. It suffered a software glitch that rolled the network's time settings back 20 years. US President Donald Trump has confirmed America will resume talks with Iran but maintains the June ceasefire is no longer. The Middle East conflict escalated this week with attacks on commercial tankers in the Strait of Hormuz and direct military strikes between both nations. Qatari negotiators are still in Iran trying to defuse tensions. Air Services Australia has unveiled a shake-up of Brisbane Airport's flight paths after the findings of a noise probe were handed down. The changes will involve four major shifts to arrival and takeoff routes and procedures. Air Services Australia's Head of Community Engagement, Donna Marshall, says it will mean quieter skies for 25 suburbs.
3: Places like Caboolture, Ongaree, the Redcliffe area, Sandstone Point, Wurrum, which is the southern part of Bridie Island. We've been able to do that by shifting the flight path further north. If I move to some other areas, places like Daisy Hill, Shaler Park.
1: In other news, WA's opposition says it would lift the state's uranium ban if it came to power. It comes after the federal government reached a landmark agreement to export uranium to India. Checking sport, the Tigers have been thumped by the Warriors 32-6 at home to kick off round 19 of the NRL. It was Jerome Luai's first match since Wes gave him permission to find a club for next season before joining the PNG Chiefs in 2028. Today's triple header will get underway when the Dolphins meet the Sharks. And Alexander Zverev has reached his second major final of the year, defeating hometown hero Arthur Ferry in straight sets at Wimbledon. That's the latest. I'm Hugh Phillips.
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4: And while Hugh was delivering that sports bulletin, Spain have got up over Belgium in the soccer. The weather for the sunny coast today, partly cloudy, a slight chance of a shower most likely this afternoon. We're expecting light winds today. Hasn't it been windy this week? I was talking to some visitors from Western Australia who couldn't get over how windy it was here. It was shocking, wasn't it? But it's gone, at least for today. 21 degrees, our forecast high along the coast and the hinterland. Up on the range, 19 degrees. Tomorrow, partly cloudy. Could have a bit of early fog and maybe the slight chance of a shower, 12 to 24. Then a sunny Monday and Tuesday, 9 degree lows, 22 degree maximums. Currently across the coast, whether you're in Caloundra, Noosa or Mapleton, it is 10 degrees. It's 7:04.

Dire Straits, The Water of Love, and Who'll Stop the Rain, Creedence Clearwater Revival at 11 past 7. Good morning, sharing Saturday morning with Des Dighton. Thank you so much for joining me on this beautiful winter's morning here across the Sunshine Coast. We'll talk real estate this hour. If you're visiting here and think you'd like to stay here, stick around. We've got a property of the week to tell you about in around 30 minutes' time. Also, music from people like James Blunt, a bit of Mark Lindsay, some Ray Brown and The Whispers and Helen Reddy. And we'll also celebrate the 67th birthday of a guy who was, he did a bit of solo stuff. He was also a guitarist with a great rock band and married Heather Locklear, was married to her between 1994 and 2007. We'll celebrate that gentleman's birthday in around 15 minutes here at Sunshine FM. This is the one and only Joe Cocker, 104.9 Sunshine FM.

Wrapping up that four in a row with Robbie Williams. Better Man, we had Angie Baby from Helen Reddy, I Live for the Sun Rays, and Joe Cocker feeling all right, 25 past seven. If it's your birthday today, it's World Population Day today. I don't even know what that means on the 11th of July. All I know, it's the world's population is growing, isn't it? Amongst the people celebrating birthdays today is a guy married to actress Heather Locklear. Well, he was for 13 years. He also was a lead guitarist and backup singer for 30 years with the rock band Bon Jovi. He was inducted into the Rock and Roll Hall of Fame in 2018. Talking about Richie Sambora, he turned 67 today. He did release a couple of solo albums in the early 90s, but best known for his work with these guys, Bon Jovi, This Is My Life. Happy birthday. Happy 67th birthday, Richie Sambora.

0: life.
1: Well, I tell you what, after 67 years, Richie Sambora should be pretty happy with his life. It's My Life. Bon Jovi celebrating Richie's 67th birthday as we have a look at what is happening around the Sunshine Coast today. Of course, it is the final day and closing ceremony of the fabulous Deaf Games, which have been on around the coast all week. Sunshine FM, a proud sponsor of that. It's also your final opportunity to see Lind Lane Theatre's Mother of the Maid tonight. And just jump on the Lind Lane website. The Caloundra Arts Centre are in the middle of their wondrous winter workshops at the Arts Centre. 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It's on today and tomorrow at the Budrum War Memorial Hall. The Sunshine Coast Head and Neck Cancer Support Group have got a fundraising dinner at Headland Golf Club tonight. The Hinterland Music Club goes country today. You are welcome and invited to come along. The Taos Tai Chi Society is offering a three-hour introduction to Tai Chi at the Millwood Road Community Centre today. So the information on all of those events at sunshinefm.com.au. Just look for our community services link and you'll get all the information you need. We're not too far away from James Blunt. It's 7:30.
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Dancing the night away. Leo say, well, I don't know that I dance the night away anymore. Maybe till about 8 o'clock. That'd do me in. And before that, James Blunt's Wise Man. 21 to 8, Des Dighton. Hello. We got a fine one on the coast today. Just a little bit of cloud around and maybe the slight chance of a shower. Heading for 21. Currently at Sunrise Beach, it is 11 degrees. We take music now from Adele with Rolling in the Deep. And then we'll talk real estate with Vicky Stewart on Sunshine FM.

0: Good morning once again to Vicky Stewart from station sponsor McGrath Estate Agents. And we're talking about a hot auction today, Vicky, at 22 to 26 Gordon Drive at Tanawa. It's happening today.
1: It is an incredible opportunity. 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But Gordon Drive is the kind of address that gives you that wonderful sense of separation from everybody. 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This is a dream lifestyle, and the most exciting thing is you've got a vendor totally committed to selling. So if you're looking for a new lifestyle, if you want some space for your kids to run around, for your dogs to run around, you are never going to get a better opportunity. So come along today and make 22 to 26 Gordon Drive your new address. I'll be on site from 10:30. The auction's at 11 o'clock.
0: And it is a hot auction today. What's your phone number in case people would like to get some information from you ahead of that?
1: 0412 713 041.
0: And once again, 22 to 26 Gordon Drive at Tanawa, the hot auction happening this morning. Thanks very much, Vicky Stewart from station sponsor McGrath Estate Agents. One.

to San Francisco, she must have lost her way. Posting a poster of Pancho and Cisco one California day. She says she believes in a Robin Hood and brotherhood and colors of green and gray.

San Francisco, I will be Gadjoué. I'll be the Count of Monte Cristo, you'll be the Countess May. And you can believe it, Robin Hood and Brotherhood and rolling the ball in the hay.

0: Ray Brown and the Whispers and Fool, Fool, Fool. We had Arizona from Mark Lindsay at 104.9 Sunshine FM. It's 8 to 8, latest news along at 8. What would be one of the scariest things in the world, do you think? How about if you're on a plane, you're learning to fly, and your flight instructor bails on you? It happened to a 22-year-old lady in Argentina. She was on a training flight in a Cessna 150G when her flight instructor, Leonardo Bertazzo, decided he would bolt. They were 250 metres in the air, and the student said Mr. Bertazzo turned to her and told her words to the effect of, "You know what you have to do, carry on." He then opened the cabin door and exited. Thankfully, she did know what to do and she managed to land the plane safely. But boy, oh boy, that'd be pretty scary, wouldn't it? Argentina's federal prosecutor's office confirmed an investigation was underway and there was no hint that this gentleman was ever going to do anything like that. That would freak you out, wouldn't it? Ahead of the news, Tina Turner, I Don't Want to Lose You. And right now, this is Kajagoogoo and Too Shy at 104.9 Sunshine.
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Sometimes computers have a mind of their own. Of course, that was Tina Turner's I Don't Want to Lose You. It's 3 to 8 ahead of the news. This is now Kajagoogoo, Too Shy at 104.9 Sunshine FM.

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1: Good morning, I'm Hugh Phillips. Biosecurity experts say reporting sightings of sick or dead birds will be critical in the fight against H5 bird flu after a case was confirmed in a native bird for the first time. Jefferson Shaw explains.
2: Environmentalists say a greater crested tern testing positive for H5N1 influenza in South Australia marks a significant escalation in Australia's outbreak. It's a disease that's killed millions of wild birds, devastated colonies of penguins, seals and sea lions around the world. Invasive Species Council's chief executive Jack Goff is urging Australians to remain vigilant, particularly along the coast.
3: This is one where the public are the front line of the biosecurity response.
2: He's urging the federal government to establish a $200 million wildlife resilience fund to boost populations of susceptible species. Jefferson Shaw reporting.
1: A major Telstra outage that blocked more than 600 emergency calls was reportedly caused by an outdated server that reached its end of life nearly a decade ago. The timing device suffered a software glitch that accidentally rewound the network's internal clock back to 2006. Sources have told Nine newspapers the part in question would have only cost the telco $22,000 to replace. Economists are questioning One Nation's core cost of living policies. Independent claims suggest the package could cost the federal budget more than $90 billion. The party has promised an array of major tax breaks, including halving the fuel excise for 3 years and eliminating the GST on insurance. Economists say a slowly loosening labour market will hopefully lead to rate cuts next year. CommBank figures show wage growth remained steady last month but is expected to pick up later this year. CBA economist Harry Ottley says if the jobs market softens, it may give the Reserve Bank room to consider rate cuts.
4: Because the labour market has been fairly tight for a long period of time now, and if we do continue to see this slow cooling of the labour market, it probably will help bring inflation down from elevated levels.
1: And an IT operations manager at Queensland's building industry watchdog has been accused of stealing hundreds of thousands of dollars in taxpayer funds. Police allege 53-year-old Troy Herbert Hample used a corporate credit card over a two-year period. Checking sport, the Tigers have copped their fourth loss in a row, falling to the Warriors 32 points to 6 at home. Spain is through to the FIFA World Cup semi-finals after beating Belgium 2-1 in their quarter-finals clash. They move to take on France. Alexander Zverev will take on world number one Jannik Sinner at the Wimbledon men's singles final after beating hometown hero Arthur Ferry in straight sets. And Belgian cyclist Tim Merlier has taken out stage seven at the Tour de France. That's the latest. I'm Hugh Phillips.
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5: And if you're just waking up, you're in for a good one today. A little bit of cloud around. There may be the slight chance of a shower later in the day. Light winds, 21 degrees for the coast and for the lower hinterland. Up on the range, 19 degrees, partly cloudy tomorrow. Maybe a bit of early fog and could have the slight chance of a shower, 12 to 24. Monday and Tuesday looking good, actually. Looking right into next week until Thursday, we've got fine conditions. 9 to 22 Monday, 9 to 23 Tuesday. It'll be sunny with light winds. Currently at Coolum Beach, it is 12 degrees. Good morning, it's 8:04.

0: The Four Seasons. Who loves you? Of course, there was another actor who used to use that phrase.
1: Who loves you, baby? You're beautiful.
0: Telly Savalas' Kojak. Who loves you, baby? You're beautiful. Just another day. John Sicada before that, 14 past 8. Hello. You're sharing Saturday morning with Des Dighton. Thanks for hanging out with me on this gorgeous Saturday. I can't get over how nice it is this morning. And look, not much traffic around the coast either. Of course, it will start to build between 9 and 10 as ever. We've got music from Dave Dobbin and Herbs this hour. A little bit of Elton John, something from Train and the Police. And we're going to celebrate the 67th birthday. I told you, if you're listening after early this morning, there are three famous people celebrating 67th birthdays today. We're going to celebrate the one of a British actress who starred in a TV series as the long-suffering partner of a bloke who, with his flatmate, got into all sorts of mischief. Now, the main actor in the series, actually went on to become a very respectable person or character in another TV series. There you go. That's enough confusion for this morning. 8:15. This is Blood, Sweat and Tears.

Oh, wrapping up another fabulous four in a row with Elton John. I guess that's why they call it the blues. We had All My Lovin' from the Beatles, Slice of Heaven, Dave Dobbin and Herbs, and You've Made Me So Very Happy. Blood, Sweat and Tears, bang on 8:30 with Des Dighton. Fine on the coast today. Temps around the 20 degrees. We'll update that in detail after the news at 9 this morning. I must say good morning to Paul and Debbie, who've made the correct decision to leave Canberra and move to Perigean Springs, loving the Queensland weather. And one of the anniversaries that have occurred on this day, the 11th of July, Canberra recorded a minimum temperature of minus 10 degrees in 1971. Makes you cold just thinking about it. And speaking of cold, snow fell on Ayers Rock, or Uluru, for the first time in living memory back on this day in 1997. Now, celebrating a birthday today is an English actress who starred in this TV series.

0: You're racking your brain trying to think, I know it. It is the theme to Men Behaving Badly. Of course, the first time we saw Martin Clunes in a major role, he and his flatmate, they got up into all sorts of mischief, and Caroline Quentin turned 67 today. She was Martin Clunes' character in the TV series Men Behaving Badly's girlfriend. How she put up with the boys is totally beyond me. She turned 67 today. She also played Maddie in Jonathan Creek and DCI Janine Lewis in the TV series Blue Murder. Happy 67th birthday, Caroline Quentin. Shortly, music from Train on Sunshine FM.
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0: Bang on 20 to 9 with Three Dog Night, Mama Told Me Not to Come, and Train Before That, Hey Soul Sister. We'll check out all local and sport around the country next hour here on Sunshine FM. But if you missed out on what happened overnight in a very close one in the AFL, Collingwood 13-11-89, got up over North Melbourne 12-13-85. And in the rugby league, it ended up being a good win to the New Zealand Warriors over the West Tigers, 32 points to 6. The wheels have certainly fallen off the Tigers after a promising start to the year, but things just seem to be going from bad to worse. I think 5 or 6 losses in a row now. It may even be lost 8 of their past 10 games. There you go, the Tigers. But we'll have a look at sport happening around the nation. Of course, it is, I will mention one, though, it is rugby tonight. We take on Le Bleu. The French team, Australia versus France, that's happening at Lang Park or Suncorp Stadium this afternoon at around 5 o'clock. So the Wallabies put up a fair show against Ireland, just could not pull it off in the end last week. But it was one of the best games of rugby I reckon I've ever watched. Good free-flowing rugby, not being just totally destroyed by the referee blowing penalties. Let's hope it's a good one tonight, and let's hope the Wallabies come out on top. Coming up shortly, music from Margaret Ehrlich on Sunshine FM, and we're not too far away from the Village People either. Sunshine FM.
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Captain Tobias Wilcock welcoming you aboard Coconut Airways Flight 3722 to Bridgetown, Barbados. We will be flying at an height of 32,000 feet and at an airspeed of approximately 600 miles per hour. Refreshments will be served after takeoff. Kindly fasten your safety belts and refrain from smoking until the

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Well, certainly not here at 104.9 Sunshine FM. The Village People from 1980. We had Captain Tobias Wilcox, typically tropical, and Barbados and Escaping Margaret Ehrlich before that. It's 6 to 9 ahead of the news. Got a bit of Elvis for you and just a tick with Return to Sender, but Leonie and I are fortunate to spend some time in Scotland recently, and we happened to wander down Edinburgh's historic old town and the Royal Mile, that iconic stretch of road from Edinburgh Castle at the top to the Palace of Holyrood House at the bottom. And, of course, I love it when this song pops up on the playlist. This is Jerry Rafferty, The Royal Mile at 104.9 Sunshine FM.

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1: Hello, I'm Hugh Phillips. The US has agreed to requests from Iran for renewed peace talks, though the president maintains a previous ceasefire agreement is dead. Donald Trump took to social media to confirm the move after a series of American airstrikes on Iranian sites and retaliatory attacks this week. Shipping traffic through the Strait of Hormuz has slowed while Qatari negotiators try to defuse the escalating conflict. Social media platform X and its owner, Elon Musk, are facing criticism for failing to face inquiries by the Royal Commission into anti-Semitism. The commission also heard X used Holocaust imagery to justify keeping footage of the Bondi terror attack online. Data presented to the hearing showed the platform's removal rate of anti-Semitic content fell from 54% in 2024 to 29% this year. A 16-year-old boy has been arrested after remains of missing 13-year-old Layla Jeffrey were found in bushland in Victoria's northwest. Missing persons squad detectives are questioning the Swan Hill teenager. Two women in their 50s are also assisting police with their inquiries. Detective Inspector Dave Dunstan says the boy was known to the girl.
2: We are quietly confident that those responsible are in custody now. We don't think there's anyone else who may be involved in this situation.
1: Industry groups say the government's proposed capital gains tax concessions for innovative businesses are too narrow. The Australian Chamber of Commerce argues the proposal overlooks the majority of actual innovations taking place. Chief Executive Officer Andrew McKellar says they're concerned many businesses will miss out on relief.
3: It won't apply to many sectors, many businesses that are seeking to innovate, seeking to scale up and grow. That's what we need in Australia if we are going to have a stronger economy, if we're going to drive productivity.
1: The death toll from a wildfire in southern Spain has risen to 12 as an extreme heat wave continues to grip the country. Around 150 firefighters are currently battling the flames, with the nation's military emergencies unit also called in. And health officials have confirmed a dead fur seal discovered on a New South Wales beach did not contract the highly contagious H5 bird flu. Checking sport in NRL, the Tigers' slump has continued in round 19, falling to the Warriors 32 points to 6 at home. The first of today's clashes will see the Dolphins against the Sharks. Spain has stormed through the FIFA World Cup semi-finals after beating Belgium 2-1 in today's knockout. The score was drawn 1-1 by half-time before star midfielder Mikel Merino edged his team ahead just seconds before stoppage time. Spain will clash with France on Wednesday. That's the latest. I'm Hugh Phillips.
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4: I had a little giggle at the end. Hugh must have realised he was running out of time. The forecast. This is the updated forecast from around 10 minutes ago, but there's no change for today. Partly cloudy. Maybe the slight chance of a shower later in the afternoon. Light winds, 21 the forecast highs for the coast and up and down the rail corridor. 19 degrees for Mullaney today. Chance of early fog tomorrow. Maybe a shower in the late morning, but should be a sunny afternoon tomorrow. 12 to 24. And then sunny and light winds for Monday and Tuesday with an overnight low. A little cool of 9 degrees and maximums of 23 degrees. Currently at Wirtulla, it is 16 degrees. Good morning, it's 9:04.

the fabulous Boz Skaggs, Georgia. Hung on you, the Righteous Brothers, at the top 11 past nine, sharing Saturday morning with Des Dighton, with you until 10 this morning. Oh, I've got some great music this hour, a little bit of Colleen Hewitt for you in just a tick. We'll also take music from the Masters Apprentices, something from Kate Sobrano and the Big O. Going to celebrate the 67th birthday. I told you it was a day for people turning 67. Fabulous age to be, I must admit, of a wonderful US singer-songwriter who had a couple of big hits in the 80s. We'll take one of her tracks later in the hour. Also, check out sport around the coast and around the country as well on a day like today. It'd be a good day to get out and do something like that right now. Going to kick off four in a row. 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

0: It's Jimmy Cliff wrapping up four in a row. You can get it if you really want. We had Carly Simon, You're So Vain, the last song from Edward Bear, and Dreaming My Dreams With You, a former Queen of Pop. Remember those days? The old TV Week King and Queen of Pop. Colleen Hewitt at 25 past nine. Good weekend to get out and watch some local sport. In rugby league, it is Ladies' Day at Coolum today, as the Coolum and Colts and Kiwana Dolphins clash in the A grade at 5:30, preceded by reserve grade under-19s. And the women's rugby league game kicks off the afternoon, I think at 1 o'clock. Yours truly getting out there to do a little bit of ground announcing this afternoon. I'm looking forward to that. Also at 5:30 today, Biwa and Nambour at Biwa, Stanley River and Noosa, that game at Stanley River out at Woodford, the Woodford Showground. Tomorrow afternoon at 3 o'clock, Sunday Arvo footy in Caboolture at Bob Day Oval, Caboolture and Maroochydore. In local rugby, these games at 3:15 this afternoon, Caloundra hosting Brothers, Maroochydore hosting Caboolture, and University will host Noosa at the Sunshine Coast University. In AFL this weekend, Maroochydore are on the road. They are heading down to Labrador, whereas Noosa are at home this afternoon with Mount Gravatt coming to pay a visit. One game in soccer this weekend, and it is a catch-up game from round 12. And that's tonight at 5 p.m. or this afternoon at 5 p.m. at Ballinger Park. Budrum Wanderers hosting Maroochydore. Good luck to everyone involved in sport this weekend. And let's hope it's a safe weekend. Shortly, the Masters Apprentices at Sunshine FM.
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There's Wham and Freedom, Because I Love You, the Masters Apprentices, 22 to 10. Fine on the coast today, maybe a shower. Doug Mully will update the weather after the news at 10 this morning. As we have our final look at birthdays for today, also turning 67 is Suzanne Vega, wonderful US singer-songwriter. She had a couple of big hits, of course, with songs like Left of Centre, Luca, and this was her first one. This is Marlena on the Wall. Suzanne Vega, and after we celebrate her birthday, we'll talk real estate with Vicky Stewart at 104.9 Sunshine FM.

0: Good morning again to our real estate expert, Vicky Stewart, and our real estate topic of the week for today. And this time around, Vicky, it is don't wait until you have to sell.
1: Yes, I think it's an important time for everybody to stop and take a deep breath at the moment. There is an enormous amount of pressure out there from everybody. And you've heard me say this a million times, no one rings a bell when the market changes. So I want to assure people, and I get asked this question every day lately, no, the market is not dropping here on the Sunshine Coast. The problem that we're feeling is that the Sydney and Melbourne markets are dropping, so the buyer pool that we access is not as vibrant as it always has. But if you are feeling a little bit under pressure and you think, gee, maybe we might have to sell, my strongest advice is sell while you're in control. It is still very much a seller's market. Don't wait until you're under... life's too short to be under that sort of pressure. So don't wait until the bank manager's knocking on your door or until you have to ask for extensions, etc. Take a deep breath and put your property on the market now while you're still in control. I've been around long enough to slide through these markets before when real estate was really tough, when interest rates were 17%, the GFC, etc. And the one lesson I've taken out of that is please do not wait until you are under pressure to sell. Sell while you're in control.
0: So really, it is important to do your homework as far as that's concerned.
1: Absolutely. Traditionally, as we move towards the later part of the year, we do see more and more properties come onto the market. People want to be sold before Christmas, and the buyers want to be settled around Christmas so their kids can start school in the new year. But to sellers, there's going to be more stock come on, so sell while you're still very much in control.
0: Okay, thanks very much, Vicky Stewart.
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There's Kate Sobrano with Pash. It's 12 to 10. Let's have a look at sport around the country today. In rugby league at 3 o'clock this afternoon, the Dolphins host the Cronulla Sutherland Sharks. The 5:30 game is Canterbury Bankstown and Canberra. And the 7:35 game tonight, the Sydney Roosters host the Parramatta Eels. Tomorrow it's South Sydney and Newey, Newcastle, Manly and North Queensland. And as I mentioned earlier, local boy Tyson Brough, his first NRL game. He's got the Melbourne Storm and Gold Coast tomorrow night at 6:15. In AFL action today, it's St Kilda and Port Adelaide, that game at 1:15. GWS and Geelong at 4:15. And the Collingwood football, the Carlton Football Club, I should say, take on Hawthorn at 8:25 this evening. And at 8:10, it's the Adelaide Crows and the Gold Coast Suns. Tomorrow, to wrap up the round, we've got the Bulldogs and the West Coast Eagles at 1:10. Melbourne and Richmond at 3:15. And our good mate here, Roger Neville, he's a proud Richmond Tigers supporter. He'll be hanging out for that one. Yours truly, I'll be at the Gabba tomorrow afternoon, going down to see the Brisbane Lions clash with Essendon. That game at 5:20 tomorrow afternoon. That's a wrap of sport around the nation. And this is Mark and Claude at 104.9 Sunshine FM.

Roy Orbison, She's a Mystery to Me, and Loving You from Mark and Claude. It's coming up to 2 to 10. I'm out of here. Doug Mully after the news. Have a wonderful week ahead. Catch you next Saturday. This is Manfred Mann. If you got to go, go now. 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
1: Hello, I'm Hugh Phillips. Telstra is facing growing scrutiny after revelations a cheap piece of hardware was to blame for this week's network outage. Internal company sources have told Nine the timing device responsible for the failure cost just $22,000 to replace, but was left running nearly a decade past its recommended service life. Environmentalists say the local transmission of H5N1 bird flu in an Australian wild bird is a deeply concerning development. The highly infectious avian influenza has been confirmed in a crested tern after contracting the strain from a migratory seabird. Invasive Species Council Chief Executive Jack Goff says it should be ringing more alarm bells.
2: May get established, and the experience from overseas has been absolutely devastating for wildlife, with hundreds of millions of poultry killed, millions of wild birds killed, and tens of thousands of mammals all around the globe impacted by this disease.
1: WorkSafe is investigating the AFL for its handling of concussion protocols. The safety regulator will probe into whether the league failed to protect its players from repeat brain impacts at training over the past 4 years. Advocacy groups across the country are raising alarm bells after data revealed a severe decline in school